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Who am I? In excess. Und neu dabei, Talk Talk. Live it in another world. Eingewortet von Angie aus

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Who am I? 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Und neu dabei, Talk Talk, live it in another world. 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
0: 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Buffalo Stance.

0: 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Can I help you?
1: 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I'm trying to reach Flight Commander P.R. Johnson on Mars Flight 247.
0: Very well. 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